The waiting time is over, and it's finally time to choose. 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

The author Michael Easter explains in his latest podcast appearances that our modern brains are trapped in a loop of constant digital consumption, which is completely killing your creative thinking. 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

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Learning what to put down is part of growing. And not all the steps that you're gonna take in the same time. You need to take one step at a time. And hey, that's life 101.5.

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The Ministry of Health reminds us, your goal is 2 to 3 liters of water a day. 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

Medical data suggests microplastics can disturb hormonal balance. They are released when plastic bottles are exposed to heat. So try to transition to using a glass or high-quality stainless steel water bottle, especially if you leave your water in a warm car or bag.

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That unusual ending makes it rare. 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
1: Oh man. Oh man. 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

gotta get a world tour. Is that a world tour or your girl's tour? I know that you gotta be a thug for her. This ain't what she meant when she told you to open up more. Yeah, trigger fingers turn to Twitter fingers. Yeah, you getting body by singing. 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

food scientists report that the long, wild fermentation process behind the authentic sourdough bread actively breaks down complex gluten structures and harmful phytic acids before it ever hits your plate. 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

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A healthy mind gives you perspective. Taking care of both is one of the best investments you will ever make. 101.5

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AYBFM. 5, 4, 3, 2, 1, 0. We turn it on. 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

Longevity experts now confirm that Zone 2 cardio, which is where you can talk but not sing, is the gold standard for expanding your heart's pumping efficiency. So try to commit to 150 minutes of this steady movement per week, such as a brisk walk after work, to build resilience and long-lasting heart rate.

you begin to understand yourself better when you stop avoiding difficult thoughts, the things that you don't want to face, the feelings that you don't want to experience. At some point, well, you need to deal with that. I hope that helped you today, and don't forget to take care of yourself.

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Consistent sleep schedules support the hormone balance, making it easier to maintain energy and also focus.

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So if you use e-cigarettes to cope with study stress, try to swap the puff for a high energy workout or maybe a fast run around campus to clear your respiratory system naturally.

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ويانا ما تسمعوا بس، فكر تغير وتستمتع. أيو أي بي أف أم 101.5.

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0: Behind every achievement we hear about, there is a story. One maybe no one ever heard. A story of struggle, disappointment, failure, but with unbreakable determination. People who tried hard, faced challenges, today their success speaks for them. And in every episode, we discover how ordinary people manage to create extraordinary success. From struggle to success, because behind every star, there is a story of perseverance.
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0: Welcome to another episode to our show, From Struggle to Success, the show we uncover inspiring journeys that remind us that greatness does not always begin with strength, fame, or perfect circumstances. Sometimes it begins with loneliness and sometimes rejection, and sometimes with one person who simply refuses to believe that their situation will define their future. In previous episodes, we have explored the lives of extraordinary people who changed history through courage and perseverance. But every now and then, we step into the world of fiction, because some fictional characters teach us lessons that stay with us for a lifetime. They become role models not because they are superheroes, but because they show us how to remain kind, and a world isn't always kind to us. Today's story belongs to one of the most unforgettable characters, a little girl with an extraordinary mind, an endless love for books, and a quiet determination that proved intelligence and kindness are among the greatest forms of courage. Today, we step into the magical world of Matilda.

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0: Some stories don't become classics because they are filled with action or adventure. They become classics because they remind us of something we all need to hear at different moments in life. That we are not defined by the family we are born into. That kindness is never weakness, and knowledge is a quiet kind of power. And that even the smallest person can change the course of their own life. Matilda, based on the beloved novel by Roald Dahl, is one of those rare stories that feels magical without losing its connection to real life. Beneath the fantasy lies a deep human message about believing in yourself when no one else does. It is a story about finding hope in books, finding strength in curiosity, and discovering that sometimes the family who truly loves us is the one we find on the way.
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0: So let's cover the story of Matilda. From the day she was born, Matilda seemed very different. While most toddlers were learning to speak, she was teaching herself to read. While other children spent their afternoons watching television, she wandered through the shelves of the local library, disappearing into worlds filled with imagination and possibility. Books became more than entertainment to her. They became her safe place, her teacher, and her closest friends. Unfortunately, the people who should have celebrated gifts didn't see them. Her parents, Harry Wormwood and Xenia Wormwood, valued quick money, appearances, and provision far more than education. They mocked Matilda for reading, ignored her intelligence, and made her feel like she didn't belong in her own home. Rather than just encouraging her curiosity, they treated her as an inconvenience. For many children, the kind of environment would slowly convince them to hide who they really are. But not Matilda. Instead of becoming bitter, she became strong. Instead of allowing activity to shape her future, she actually continued learning. Every book she finished became another step away from the life others expected her to accept. Eventually, Matilda began attending school, hoping she has finally found a place where intelligence will be appreciated. There, she meets two people who will change her life forever. One represents everything that is cruel, the one represents everything that is kind.
1: From start to success.
0: Two adults, two varied worlds. The first is the terrifying headmistress, Agatha Tronche Bull, a woman who believes fear is the only way to control children. Her school is ruled by punishment rather than encouragement. She humiliates students, intimidates teachers, and makes every child humiliate students. Intimidates teachers and makes every child believe that speaking up is dangerous. For Matilda, Agatha becomes much more than a strict principal. She represents every voice in life that tells us we are too small, too different, or too powerless to make a difference. But then Matilda meets someone entirely different from Agatha, her gentle teacher, Miss Honey, immediately recognizes what no one else has been willing to see. Miss Honey sees intelligence, kindness, and enormous potential inside her young student Matilda. She doesn't simply teach Matilda mathematics and reading, she teaches her something even more valuable, that being different is something to be proud of. Sometimes all it takes is one person believing in us before we begin believing in ourselves. As the story unfolds, Matilda discovers she possesses extraordinary telekinetic abilities. While these magical powers make the story exciting, they are not what truly makes her remarkable. Her real strength has always been her.

0: her mind. Long before she could move objects with her thoughts, she had already learned to think independently. She questioned unfairness. When others accepted it, she defended classmates who were too frightened to speak. She also stood up to adults who abused their authority, not because she enjoyed confrontation, but because she understood the difference between power and justice.
1: You're now listening to From Struggle to Success.
0: Eventually, Matilda uses both her intelligence and her courage to expose Miss Agatha's cruelty, helping Miss Honey's home an inheritance to her. Justice finally replaces fear, and the school transforms from a place of punishment into one of learning and hope. At the end of the story, Matilda is adopted by Miss Honey, finally finding the loving family she had always deserved. It is one of the film's most touching moments because it reminds us that home is not always the place where we begin. Sometimes it is the place where we are finally accepted for who we are. What makes Matilda such an unforgettable character is not her magical powers she had. If you take away every bit of fantasy from the story, her greatest gift remains the same: her love for learning. She teaches us that education can become a doorway to freedom. When the people around her tried to limit her world, her books expanded the world. Through stories, she discovered courage before she had to use it, kindness before she needed to offer it, and hope before she could see it in her own life. She also reminds us that we do not have to become the people who hurt us. Despite growing up in a home filled with selfishness and ridicule, Matilda chooses compassion instead of anger. She refuses to let her environment define her character. Perhaps that is her greatest victory and superpower.
1: You're now listening to From Struggle to Success.
0: Matilda also teaches us that intelligence is not measured by grades alone, but by curiosity and the courage to keep asking questions. Her story also teaches us that we cannot choose where we begin in life, but we can choose who we become. Difficult families, unfair teachers, or painful circumstances do not have to decide our future. What matters the most is how we respond to them.

Matilda's story isn't really about magic. It's about the quiet strength of a curious mind. It's about choosing books over bitterness, hope over fear, and kindness over revenge. She reminds us that the strongest people are not always the loudest. Sometimes they are the ones sitting quietly in the corner with a book in their hands, preparing themselves for a future no one else can yet imagine. Because every one of us, at some point in life, needs to remember that our circumstances do not define our destiny. This was another inspiring journey from struggle to success. Today's lesson came from a little girl with an extraordinary imagination, reminding us that stories are far more than entertainment. They are mirrors that help us understand ourselves and windows that allows us to imagine a better future. Until next time, never stop learning, never stop asking questions, and never let anyone convince you that being different is something to hide. The qualities that make you feel different today may become the very qualities that change your life tomorrow. This was From Struggle to Success, and until we meet again in the next story.

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2: 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What does it take to rise when everything falls apart? What keeps the fire burning when the world says stop? From struggle to success.
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You don't always notice when you start healing. It happens quietly, and the way you react differently, and the way you no longer hold on to things that once consumed you.

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They say history repeat itself. 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

The word butterfly likely has nothing to do with butter. Its true origin is uncertain. Some think it came from old beliefs about witches or the color of certain species. Even common words can keep secrets, just like a butterfly.

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It's time to choose. 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

Ministry of Health's updated 2026 action plan highlights the rising danger of antimicrobial resistance caused by the overprescription of antibiotics for viral colds. 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

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I want you to imagine with me that you have a room, and whenever you enter to that room, the organization of the furniture is all different. Whenever you get out and you get in, all different. This is a description of how growing up feels for a lot of people. Growing up is something uncomfortable, whether we like it or not. So why growing up feels so uncomfortable, especially for us young people in our 20s, we're going to talk about this, and you are welcome to share your opinion about it by calling 6229.

0: mean, you might ask, why does my whole life feel messy at the same time? Like, you know, study, friends, future, and of course your own mind. Sometimes, because your 20s are a stage with a lot of change in it. I mean, you change your identity, you are trying to take a different persona, you are trying to adapt to a lot of changes when it comes to your society, your body, and your mind. And I gotta tell you, psychiatrist named Jeffrey Arnott wrote about this in a famous 2000 paper in the Journal of American Psychiatrists here. He called the stage emerging adulthood, like you are an adult and you are trying to emerge, just like that, because adults gotta emerge someday. And it covers roughly aged 18 to 98 here, and he found five features that describe it. He found the identity exploration, instability, self-focus, and of course the feeling in between, and sense of possibilities. Look at that list. Instability is on it. Feeling in between is
1: also on it.
0: So the mess you feel is not a bug in you. It's not an error default here. It is the normal description of this stage. And notice the last word on the list, possibilities. It's messy, but it's also open to
1: it's wide open.
0: Tons of possibilities that your mind could decide, whether it is negative or positive. You just decide. And thus, the scary about it, you decide.
1: Pretty much this is what people call young age crisis or quarter age crisis. Pretty much the term became popular after a 2001 book that is called Quarter Life Crisis by Alexandra Robbins and Abby Wilner. It is not an official medical diagnosis, of course. It is a name for a pattern that you might have as a young person.
0: True.
1: Doubts about work, relationships, and who you are. A psychologist named Oliver Robinson has studied this pattern for years, and he treats it as a real life stage experience, not as a sickness. You know, it is a stage everyone goes through. Why does the name matter? Because a feeling with a name is less scary than a feeling with no name. So things that are unclear for us tend to be scarier than things that are clear, you know, because if something is clear, it means we can make this thing understandable. But why does it feel worse when my life is actually going well?
0: I mean, a lot of people would ask this, and a YouTuber we watched this week, me and Mustafa, said exactly this. Good things were happening in her life and her anxiety still went up. One reason can be that when life gets calmer, your mind finally has time to ask the big questions. When everything is good and maybe loud, you don't hear them. When it gets quiet, there they are. They're there and they exist, but you just did not notice them at the beginning. So if you feel strange during a good period, that does not mean you are ungrateful. It can mean that your mind is finally catching up in a way. So that's sad, but yet it is relatable and it can be treated.

0: And now, since we got you familiarized with what we're talking about, I want to move to the practical steps, because here on the PM on FM show, we don't just tell you about problems. We tell you also how to solve them, baby. We tell you how to deal with them in a practical way.
1: Especially when it comes to psychological problems, because we are mentally relatable to you guys.
0: And we are almost mentally stable.
1: I mean, so I swear to God, we are stable. However, we understand what young people are going through because we're young ourselves.
0: So we talked about the stage. Mm-hmm. We talked about the problem. So maybe the first question that will come to us is, "What can I do?" So basically, you can fix. You cannot fix everything, and you don't fix everything. You sort it. You sort that. Just like that YouTuber we watched, you know, Emma, did exactly that. She said her 20s felt like limbo. Mm-hmm. So she split her life into 5 different boxes and looked at them one by one. So I want you to focus with me. Focus with me. Focus with me. Imagine that you have 1, 2, 3, 4, 5 boxes. Box number 1 is the box of your mind. How is your head? Do my old coping tools still work with me, or I need new tools? Box number 2 is work. Do I feel lost? Am I tying my worth to being productive? Box number 3 is people in your life. Who drains you and who fills you up? Box number 4, your own values. Do my actions match who I want to be or not? If not, you need to check this box of the values. Finally, box number 5, love and connection. Ask yourself, can I be my real self around people, or am I creating

0: Yeah.
1: And when we're talking about carbon drinks, we are talking about how she copes with the situation, deals with it, not Kobe and stuff, you know. And she admitted that she might need professional support. And that's not failure, actually.
0: There is
1: that's
0: no shame about it.
1: There is an upgrade.
0: We all need that kind of a support.
1: If your toolbox feels too small, you don't blame yourself. You get a bigger toolbox, like a concealer, a doctor, or a trusted older person, or someone of from your peers. She also planned a solo trip to face a fear like she has been holding in her mind. But you don't need a big trip. A small, brave step could work, like go
0: solo
1: somewhere
0: trips
1: new,
0: are big
1: for
0: young ladies, you know. A lot of young ladies, they find solo trips to be hard.
1: Maybe a quick walk in El Zora Park would do the trick, you know.
0: But it is not as challenging as having a solo trip.
1: Yes.
0: When it's really big for Iraqi ladies, especially having a solo trip by yourself, on yourself independently. Is really something big that will teach you and make you certain that you are capable.
1: Sure.
0: I can stop

0: So basically, dear listeners, I just want to give you some facts before we go. Two things. First, a famous 2005 study from Harvard, Ronald Kessler and colleagues in Journal of Archives of General Psychiatry studied thousands of adults in the United States, and they found that half of the lifetime mental health causes start at 14. You know, can you imagine this? Most of these crises, they start at the age of 14, an age we don't even care about, you know,
1: because we're still young. You are trying to create your persona and identity when you are at the age of 11 and 12.
0: Yeah, some of them start at 24, but mostly it starts at 14.
1: At 24, it becomes a crisis.
0: Yeah.
1: If you don't get it, you know, done with when you are in your... You know, 14 and 19, it'll be a crisis in the 20s because you should already know who you are and your roots.
0: But in other words, these years are, you know, when much of this begins. So you are far from the only one. And it is the reason talking early matters. So I encourage everyone to talk early about everything that is happening inside their head if they cannot really understand it. So this was the Young Age of Crisis. I'm heading back to DJ Salah to listen to some nice music. And afterwards, we're coming back.

0: And we're back. Welcome back to Listener Story, RBFM 101.5. We're still live here on the PM1FM show, the show that has it all. And you can call us on 6229 and enjoy a great, vibrant conversation here on the radio with me, Dina Imad, and my colleague,
1: Mustafa Al-Ashaa. And if you are a shy person and you don't like to call and make us hear your voice, make sure to text us. You can text us using the WhatsApp number that is 0773-829-3897. Yes.
0: Yes.
1: By the way, I know this is out of context, but I love engineers so much.
0: Oh my God. I mean, this is a good way to say that our boss is an engineer.
1: Yeah.
0: Yeah.
1: Like a boss.
0: It is to say. Yeah. So
1: today we are having a very interesting topic in academic drama, since we have a lot of people who are students, newcomers.
0: Yes.
1: Some of them are saying, Mustafa, Edina, help us. We need your help. I say, why? What do you need? We are here for you. They say, we really want to study, but we are really tired. We want to escape everything.
0: It is kind of a very crucial and solid point to raise awareness of, because a lot of students are trying their best to pass exams, to offer what they can and to study, but they are struggling with mental health at the same time. So how to actually study while trying to deal with your mental illness or health?
1: Because, you know, a lot of people, when they have any sort of struggles mental health, they quit all sorts of studying. They cannot even put a little bit of pressure on their mind.
0: They say, I'm tired, I cannot do it anymore.
1: So,
0: I quit.
1: Being honest, most study advice is written for a student who feels great, sleep well, you know, and have a calm mind. But what if that is not you this week? I don't care about this advice. I don't care. I don't want to sleep well. I'm really stressed. I cannot even sleep, dude. And you're telling me sleep well and everything will be okay. I'm not a TV and you shut me down and when you turn me on, I will work again. You know, I'm a human being. So what if you feel anxious or low, or you just feel tired in a way that sleep doesn't fix? You might think, everyone else is coping. Why I can't? Well, here is a number that might surprise you. Listen to me. In 2018, my dear friend, researchers from the World Health Organization College Students Initiative surveyed nearly 14,000 students, university students, in 8 countries. The lead author was Randy Auerbach, by the way. They found that about 35% screen positive for at least one common mental health condition. At least one.
0: Wow.
1: 35%. That's more than the quarter.
0: That's a lot, actually. It's a serious problem that we should talk about here on the show.
1: 35% out of only 14,000 students, they had at least depression or anxiety. That is about 1 in 3 people, dear listeners. 1 in 3 people, they cannot study because they are really tired. They are really stressed. They are really struggling. And no one knows about it.
0: I mean, if we look at the science behind it, we can say that in 2007, a group of psychiatrists led by Mikhail Esnek published a famous theory in the journal Emotion. It's called attentional control theory. In simple words, anxiety makes it harder to control your attention. I mean, we really excuse you. You want to study, but it's hard to control your attention. And part of your brain's power goes to worry. So the same task makes, like, you know, more mental effort. You can still do it, but it costs you more and more. And here's the picture. Think about your phone. A healthy day is a phone at 100% with 2 apps open. As an anxiety day or anxious day, it's a phone at 100% with 15 apps running in the background. So, like, you know, what if I fail is an app, or what if I'm behind is an app, or everything is better than me, or whatever is going on your mind. All
1: this
0: these things are apps.
1: This makes me ask myself, if I was a phone, how many apps I have open right now in my background?
0: Oh, a lot.
1: A lot of things.
0: So when you study slowly on a hard day, your brain is not broken. Your battery is just being used by invisible apps. The goal is not to be angry at the phone. The goal is to close some apps, lower the load, and charge properly. So, yeah, because This sound very easy to talk about on the radio, to just to relax and have a plan when it comes to having mental struggles and of course studying. But on the radio here, we're gonna offer you some kind of steps in order to follow, and I hope that they can help you with your studies.

0: Oh, Captain, my Captain, imagine that you are, you know, a student. You don't need to imagine that you are a student. I'm sorry, that was stupid to say. You are already a student because you are where students all gather on the PM1FM show. I love you so much, students. Student who has an exam in 2 weeks. Did you imagine that? If you don't already have an exam in 2 weeks, I guess.
1: Yeah, behind, okay,
0: on,
1: get it.
0: Behind on the material, anxious. Every time you sit down, you feel worse. So let's walk through 6 moves that you can do and any student can use. You can use them too, of course, in order to, you know, walk your exam while you are struggling with whatever mental thing you're struggling
1: okay.
0: with.
1: So move on. Stop comparing. Don't compare yourself to the student you were last semester. Don't compare yourself to the student you want to be here. Compare yourself only to today's capacity. If a topic takes you 3 hours instead of 1, give it 3 hours.
0: Yeah.
1: That's not failing. That's planning with real numbers. So it's fine.
0: And the second move you gotta do is to ask 2 questions about your to-do list.
1: Sure.
0: In case you do a to-do list, which is I hope you're doing, look at every task and ask yourself, do I really need to do this? Then ask yourself, do I need to do this right now immediately?
1: Yeah.
0: You will be surprised how many tasks will fall off of your list. You remember, it is often better to submit something good a little later than to rush something poor. So if you can talk to your instructor early about time, most teachers respect a student who asks before the deadline.
1: Of course. I mean, I truly respect that.
0: If you ask it on the deadline,
1: no,
0: they will say no.
1: Of course
0: we don't
1: not.
0: Extend our deadlines for people who are lazy.
1: Some,
0: they will tell you this.
1: Some professors would hear your excuse. Of course, they do have the compassion. However, even the most compassionate professor out there, they would take notes even if you're, I don't know, you do have an accident. And by the way, move 3, ground yourself. When worry about the future takes over, bring your brain back to the present. First, change your place. Leave the room, stand by the window here. Wash your face, then use your senses. Mm. Name me 3 things you can see. 2 things you can hear, 1 thing you can feel or smell. This is simple. I mean, it's such a simple method. But it pulls your mind away from what if and back to right now.
0: Mm. Back to right now. This
1: sure.
0: is very important. And you can have a candle that burns for 12 hours. And we have a call. Hello there.
2: Hello,
0: Mustafa.
2: Hello, Dina.
0: Oh, Muhammad Isa.
1: Hi, Muhammad. How are you?
2: I'm doing good. How about you?
0: How have you been, man?
1: Where have you been?
2: Well, I've been through multiple things. Mainly, it's sickness, actually. Mm. And we've got through.
0: Yeah, I talked with Muhammad about a week ago or less, and he said that he got, unfortunately, food poisoning.
1: Oh, that's sad.
0: I hope that you are getting better, Muhammad. To be honest, you are, of course, a valuable listener. It's really hard when you are not here.
1: You are part of the show. I mean,
0: yeah,
1: they should
0: pay
1: you.
0: You're part of the show.
1: They should pay you, seriously.
2: Thank
0: we
2: you.
0: Should pay you with our gratitude.
2: Well, I have the greatest gratitude for you two guys.
0: Oh.
1: So how has everything been like? You know, you have been absent in multiple crises here in the society and the country and the weather and everything, so we really missed you.
0: We missed
2: well,
0: you for real.
2: I've got food poisoning. I woke up, I found myself falling into a big flu. When I wake up from it, or when I got out of it, I found that the all of the things have changed in the country. I felt I was in a coma.
1: Oh.
0: But what did you eat, Muhammad?
2: French fries.
0: All this can come from French fries.
1: Oh, my God. Yeah. I mean, sometimes we do get tummy ache from literally anything.
0: Mm.
1: French fries,
2: yeah.
1: Sometimes you go to food, so...
0: So I hope that you are getting better. I hope that you are able to answer our question of the day, Muhammad. We want you to share part of your knowledge with students who are in a critical situation because they have to study. They have exams coming like in 1 week or 2 weeks, but they are struggling with mental health. They are struggling with either depression or anxiety, but you know, they have to get the job done, but it's really hard for them. What would you say?
2: Yeah. Well, it happens actually to everyone, not only students. It happens to us when we are at work. We've got work to finish.
0: True.
2: We have tasks to be done. And we all been through times when we feel depressed, when we feel down, actually. But the thing that could help you is actually prioritizing your life. Prioritizing the things that you have to do. You know, it's like using the Eisenhower matrix. You could look for it, you could Google it, and you could know all the details of Eisenhower.
0: The Eisenhower matrix?
2: Yeah.
0: All right.
2: Eisenhower, I guess he's one of the United States presidents, I guess.
1: Yes.
0: Mm.
2: He had a matrix that categorized things in your life
0: into four categories, huh?
1: Mm-hmm.
2: Yeah, exactly. Into four categories. Each category depends on how urgent and how important.
0: Mm.
2: So you could Google it. You could look for the details about the Eisenhower matrix. And you could use it with your life. Eventually, it will lead you to maybe reduce the things or the tasks that you have to do on the moment right now.
1: Mm-hmm.
2: You will find yourself that you need to do only two tasks right now. And,
0: actually,
2: and,
0: this
2: and
0: is really interesting. Yeah.
1: We should talk about it.
0: It is a 2x2 grid with a distinct quadrants.
2: Exactly.
0: It helps you in decision-making and productivity, making framework that helps you organize
1: and prioritize
0: from
1: Wikipedia.
0: Tasks
1: this is
0: by
1: cool.
0: urgency and importance. I'm reading from Wikipedia right now. Sorry, Mohammed.
2: Well, it is something that I do use in my life. I do use in my work, actually.
0: You did implement it on your job? In your job?
2: I implemented in my job. I implemented in my life. I implemented also in my colleagues and in my employees' life.
1: And now you are doing it here on the radio.
2: And I am sharing it now with the radio so everyone can use it. It is helpful, actually.
1: Hmm.
2: You know that there's things that are too urgent and very important, that these things that you should do it right now.
1: Mm-hmm.
2: You should put it in the category of most urgent, most important. Mm-hmm. And you have things that are important, but you don't have to do it right now. You have to put it in the other categories. And that's how we go on through.
0: Very interesting, Hamed. So I hope all the students who are listening got this from Hamed. You can feel free to search for Eisenhower Matrix. It is a 2x2 grid where you can divide and separate your tasks in order to organize them. Very interesting. I might try it this week and tell
1: course.
0: You what I think.
2: Try it. You will
1: we'll
2: yourself,
1: try it.
2: You will find a spare time for yourself, actually, after using the Eisenhower Matrix.
1: Well,
0: beautiful.
1: That's an amazing insight here, and actually we're going to try it, and we're going to share it on the radio in other episodes. Thank you so much for joining us today on the radio, and thank you so much for sharing such an insight with us, because it's like, you know, it's like you are doing a favor to everyone who is listening, to every student who is suffering from mental health, and everyone who wants to move on, to move forward, but they just want to find the method. So thank you so much for sharing that.
2: Thank you, Dina. Thank you for your time, actually. Thank you for giving me this opportunity to give everything that I could give to everyone.
1: Thank you so much, and I hope you have a great day. And hey, be well, okay?
0: Take care of yourself.
1: Take care of yourself. Seriously.
2: Okay. Have a good day.
0: Have a good day.
1: Have a good day.

0: Very and nice back. Advice from Hamed. And we're back at you with academic drama. And I gotta say, there are a lot of other moves we can do it. For example, you can make the mountain, because of course you see it as a mountain, small, a little bit smaller. This is move number 4. You don't have to finish everything today. Break a big task into small pieces, then start with the easiest piece. Why you would do that? Because an easy win will clear some clutter in your head.
1: Sure.
0: And it makes you, think, oh, I did something. All right, I finished something today. I'm not a failure, I guess.
1: And by the way, you gotta build a reset ritual that only you control. Pick something
0: common
1: that does not depend on anyone else, like a skincare routine, a warm shower, your favorite comfort food, an episode of a show that you love, for example. Do it at the same time each day. Your mind learns, this is when I come down. It's like a little exit door at the end of a long day. So that's it. I mean, those 6 months, in addition to our caller, and we have a call. Hello?
0: Hello there.
2: Hello? Hello?
1: Hello? Can you hear us?
2: Hello? How are you, Mustafa? How are you, Dina?
0: Captain Ashraf.
1: Hi, Captain Ashraf. How are you?
2: How are you?
0: How are you?
1: Okay. How was your day?
2: It's a long day, but
1: wonderful. Oh, long day. There's a change.
0: There's a change in the answer today. Tell
1: us. Tell me, why is long day? Tell us.
2: Okay, what's your topic today?
1: Oh, okay.
0: No, we asked you first. We asked you first.
2: Didn't get that.
0: No, you said today your answer was different.
1: Long day, but wonderful.
0: Long day, but wonderful. Why?
2: We don't know about your topic. Hello.
1: Okay.
0: All right. All right.
1: Let's
0: we will leave it behind.
1: So we are talking about the students who are feeling mentally, tired. They are very tired mentally and they want to study. Not just the students. For example, workers. They are tired. They have anxiety, depression, but they have to work. So how to work while you are
0: sad or depressed or tired? But you have
1: anxious.
0: To work.
1: But you have to work.
0: Yeah.
2: First thing, hello. I am Mohammed.
1: Hi, okay. Mohammed. How are you?
0: You're also Captain Mohammed, right?
2: In 3 months.
0: Yeah.
2: Next 3 months. And January, okay?
1: Yes.
2: I will be captain.
1: Oh!
0: Can we call you captain from now?
1: Yes, please. That's better.
2: No problem. Everyone told me Captain Mohammed.
0: Okay, all right, all right.
1: Captain.
2: Okay. Every military in Iraq feels sad.
0: Oh.
2: But we all remember two things.
1: Yeah. Okay.
2: First thing, our country.
0: Okay. Oh.
1: Okay.
2: Because in military college, William, the honor. Mm. Every time tell us the honor, duty and honor.
1: So duty and honor.
2: We
1: That's
2: have,
1: nice.
2: Number one, our flag, our country.
0: I love you guys.
1: So that means you do have a motivation to
0: and
1: work.
0: And they
1: for
0: have the greatest motivation.
1: Their country.
0: Honor and country and flag.
2: Thank you.
1: So even if you are very tired, you keep going.
2: You have the same word like me. Every military. And we have a good salary.
0: All right. This is the second best motivation.
2: But first, but some listener going ahead.
1: No, it's fine.
0: No, it's fine. It's your
1: because
0: space.
1: Because financial situation is also important for your mental health, right?
0: So you mean money buy happiness?
1: Could be.
2: Yes.
1: Yes.
2: Exactly. anyone told you opposite of that, it's wrong.
0: Oh, you believe that money buy happiness?
2: I think the money is a gasoline of the life.
1: So you need like fuel for the light that you can build your future, your family's future and everything. I agree with that.
0: I have to agree too.
1: You have to agree.
0: Yeah.
1: So What about students, for example? Okay, you during your job, you have the honor of serving your country and your salary and the flag. So this is enough for you to keep going to fight. But students, they don't have salaries or the honor of the country yet. So how do they keep on studying, doing great while struggling with mental health? Do you have an advice for them?
2: Okay, depends on, yes, I think that. Depends on themselves, because already they have a future.
0: Mm.
2: So they can do everything, they can study hard to him, them future.
0: Mm.
2: But I can't say that to the future, to them.
1: So the future.
0: Yeah, this is actually great.
2: Study
0: yeah.
2: hard, they work hard, study hard. And anyone don't love future, their family obligation for him.
0: Mm.
2: And military, obligation and military world. And military and civilian life.
1: Mm.
0: Exactly. Very interesting. So basically what Mohammed and Captain Mohammed and Captain Ashraf, they are saying that they had also times when they felt sad, depressed, and they continued studying because they had something to believe on, which is themselves.
1: I mean,
0: and their future, and they are capable people.
1: Sometimes the students should say that we are doing it for the future, but a lot of students nowadays, they say something else. They say the future is unknown. In the past, you know your future. You know that you're going to have a job, you're going to have a family, you're going to get married. Now, when we talk about it, they say even marriage is difficult. Even having a job is difficult. And nobody can be sure that they do have a future. So when I deal with the students with this mentality, I feel scared because they are right. Everything is uncertain.
2: If you let me interrupt you, Dina. Okay, some of them say no future. I can't get married. I can't get a job. But the days is still going on. So
3: you should study,
2: and you should think about your future.
1: Mm-hmm.
2: And build it yourself.
1: So they, even there is no future, they should have hope.
2: Yes, I have opinion about that.
1: So it's about
2: everyone,
1: hope.
2: Yes, everyone in life, God gives him a chance.
1: Mm-hmm.
2: Everyone in this life.
1: Equal chances, okay.
2: This is in every religion in our world, okay?
0: Mm.
1: Okay.
2: God give the person choice and chance. Okay.
1: Okay.
2: We should take that chance, even if you don't study, but if you study, you have a big chance.
1: Okay. If they study, they have a big chance, and
2: yes.
1: I believe that they should not believe what they see on social media, that they don't have jobs, they are hurting, no opportunities. So it is like having hope, believe in yourself, and whatever happened around you, you gotta move on.
2: Yes, exactly. And another advice, leave the
0: yes.
2: country.
1: Okay.
0: All right. Thank you guys for being here on the PM on FM show.
1: Yeah,
0: you are
1: really
0: such
1: cute.
0: A lovely and cute addition to our show.
1: Of course,
0: I'm happy that I'm noticing your English is getting better and better every time
1: yes,
0: you call, by the way.
1: It is better, by the way.
0: Yeah.
2: Thank you. You are pushing me and Captain Ashraf to learn English. I learn Hoba from Dina's story.
1: Oh, my God.
0: how can we say Hoba in English?
2: Karma.
1: Karma, yeah.
0: Karma. All right.
1: Yes.
2: Catching up with you.
1: Nobody knows this. Thank you guys so much.
0: They are great
2: thank
0: followers,
2: you,
0: great learners,
2: you.
0: And great
2: sorry
0: audience of the
2: PM1FM
0: show.
2: Sorry for our language because it's not very good.
0: No, no, don't say
1: no,
0: it.
1: No, no, no. It's amazing, by the
0: it's
1: way.
0: It's amazing. It's better than a
2: thank
0: lot of people
2: guys.
0: That we
2: thank
0: met,
2: you.
0: By the way.
2: Thank you.
1: It is.
0: Have a great day, guys.
1: Have a great day. Thank you for calling.
2: Hello.

0: I was running far away, but I love the world someday.
1: I mean,
0: I forget the song.
1: I remember the song was very trendy in 2021.
0: It is actually a song by Aurora.
1: Yeah, by Aurora, and a lot of people were doing trends, so where they try to get home or something, or they dance and that weird filter.
0: It was really trendy. Yeah,
1: it was cute actually. Take me back to 2021.
0: Take me back to the time when we used to have the ice bucket challenge as a trend.
1: Ice bucket.
0: Do you remember 2014?
1: That's cringy.
0: Ice bucket challenge.
1: I mean, I don't
0: did the ice bucket challenge.
1: I have not done any kind of challenge.
0: And I've did it in winter, I remember.
1: Why would you do that?
0: Because
1: it's fun.
0: I was a teenager. Yeah. It seemed fun. PewDiePie did it. I used to love, you know, PewDiePie.
1: I mean, we have done a lot of trends when we were younger, but now trends are going out of hand, actually. So it's just kind of a challenge to do a decent trend on social media.
0: If you could challenge people to do something this week, what would it be?
1: I would challenge them to take a new hobby, actually. It's very simple, yet very difficult, because a lot of people do have a tight schedule and they don't really have time for themselves.
0: Schedule.
1: Of course, they have schedule for the family, for friends, for work, for study, for improving themselves, but they don't really have time to pick up a hobby. Like whatever it is, noticing things, for example, could be hobby or bird sighting, as you've mentioned this morning.
0: I would challenge people to do similar thing, like reading for 30 minutes or something. And we have a call.
1: Hello.
2: Yes, how are you?
0: Hello there. How are you, Kareem?
1: Hi, Kareem. How are you?
2: Alhamdulillah. What about you? Good.
0: Very good. We're having
1: good. How was your day?
2: I think we don't have at least, 3 minutes.
1: Yeah, we don't.
0: Yes? You have around 3 minutes, yes.
2: Yes, I have
0: 2 minutes now.
2: About the topic.
1: Okay.
2: You and Dina were talking about the make a dream or something.
1: Okay.
2: Like this or I'm wrong?
1: I mean, we're like challenging people to do something this week, like, you know, something new, something
0: for example
1: scary.
0: if you don't read, maybe this week try to read for 30 minutes
1: or overcome your phobia.
0: If you are afraid of heights, you have phobia from high places, go and climb somewhere high,
1: but with, you know,
2: it should be
0: with safety,
1: be
0: of course.
2: Tell the fright from yourself or from your soul. Okay, but I heard something like what the student will do without benefit or something without salary, like this.
1: Yes, how would you do that, actually?
2: Okay, I will be 2 minutes.
1: Okay.
2: I will talk in 2 minutes, okay? In my opinion, each person in the world has goal.
0: Of course.
2: Okay?
1: Sure.
2: So, the student, when he born, in child, when he born, on beginning, start to learn in the school and high school, etc. So he has goal, okay? He should fight for get his goal.
0: Yeah, students should have goals. Goals are motivators.
2: Yes, exactly.
1: Sure.
2: Exactly. So, in my opinion, so he should fight for till his death or her death to get what he wants. Okay?
1: Okay, so fighting for your goals.
2: Right.
1: Cool.
0: Fighting for your goals.
2: Yes, I should be. And everyone should be.
0: So basically, we need to have goals. It's a must. And we need to fight for these goals. Very wise words.
2: Your dream.
0: Very simple, very wise.
2: So that's why.
1: So fighting can make your mental health better.
2: Sorry?
1: Fighting can make your mental health better.
2: How can I make my mental better?
1: No. Like
0: fighting
1: for your goals can make you better.
2: Yes. And look, you know, when I was child.
1: Yes.
0: Yeah.
2: I put a lot of time for my dreams.
0: Mm.
2: So I am proud of myself. Who am I right now?
0: And we are very proud of you, Kareem.
1: We are.
0: You are in a very prestigious
2: Thank you. Thank you so
0: stage
2: much.
0: Of your life.
1: And you are doing your best. You are calling the radio to speak in English. You are taking courses. You are giving advice. Yes. So it is so amazing. Thank you for being amazing.
2: I am working on to be the best.
0: We wish you that, and we are believing in
2: you,
0: Karim. Thank you so much for being with us in the final moments of the PM on FM show.
2: I am so happy to hearing your voices.
0: We too. Okay. We too. Likewise. Have a great day, man. Take care of yourself.
2: Thank you.
0: Bye. 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Remember that we are always here from Sunday to Thursday at 2 p.m. And of course, you can listen to us, you can call us on 6229, and you can be part of the PM1 FM show, the best way to spend the middle of your day. Thank you for tuning in and have a great day. Bye.

Maybe you don't always see the impact you have on others, but small actions often carry more weight than you realize. And for sure, you have a great impact on other people. Don't underestimate that. Keep believing in yourself and keep growing. 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

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That's the power of literature. Technologies change, trends disappear, but human emotions remain strangely familiar. Maybe that's why people still read poetry in the middle of a chaotic digital age, because some feelings never become outdated.

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Recent studies published in Nature Medicine show that just 3 to 4 minutes of vigorous movement of the day can lower cardiovascular by 50%. So don't wait for them. Whenever you finish a task, 60 seconds of squats or stair climbing to keep your metabolism active.

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Embrace the cycle of trial and error as the path of mastery. EYBFM 1.5.

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Try to elevate your cardiovascular healing by doing just one workout a week to high intensity intervals, pushing your limits so you can easily tackle physical challenges for decades to come.

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It can be sent to an old friend, teacher, family member, or anyone you think deserves a little bit of gratitude. It doesn't have to be a long or emotional message, just a simple thank you and the reason behind your gratitude. You'll be surprised by how much small message can mean to the person receiving. And as William Arthur Ward says, feeling gratitude and not expressing it is like grabbing a present and not giving it.

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2: The author Michael Easter explains in his latest podcast appearances that our modern brains are trapped in a loop of constant digital consumption, which is completely killing your creative thinking. 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

The word salary is connected to sold from Latin salarium, linked to payments or allowance involving sold. Once extremely valuable, that means your paycheck has Asian seasoning.

highway. The seat was an enclave. I'll be swerving in five lanes. Speeds at a high rate, like I'm sliding on ice, maybe. That's what I made. If came at you sideways, I can't keep my lies straight. What I'm

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There are people who make every room feel heavier, and there are people who make every room feel lighter. The difference is rarely talent or status, it is attitude. The energy we bring into conversations, workplaces, homes, and communities has a greater impact than we realize. Sometimes the greatest contribution you can make is simply bringing calm where there would otherwise be stress. It's your choice how to act, and it's your decision.

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But character determines what happens after the door opens. 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

In his groundbreaking book, The Myth of Normal, Dr. Gaber Mitty explains that when your mind suppresses stress and refuses to say no, your physical immune system eventually says it for you through illness. So guard your biological well-being by setting firm boundaries around your personal time, knowing that saying no to extra tasks is an act of self-love.

This is EYBFM, the station that turns your normal day into something that actually feels good to live in.

Let's do an exercise together. Pick a task, something you usually just want to get it done before moving into another task. And rather than treating this as a regular task, try treating it as completely new activity. For example, washing up. Notice how the water flows into the sink, how the washing up liquid coalesces with the water, how moving your hands through the water creates bubbles, and how they feel on your skin. The idea is to get creative and discover new experiences with a familiar task. And you would be surprised how little details can be noticed and how would it affect your day.

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failure often teaches lessons that success never could. 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

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So the next time panic hits before a presentation, try to breathe deeply and whisper coaching phrases to yourself using your first name to instantly lower your heart rate.

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1: Baghdad's voice.
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No man is a failure who has friends. When you feel like you're failing, reach out to someone. 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

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You'll be a bitch because you can. 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

0: said a man like you could be so lazy.
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